0: the chain smokers.
1: 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New music.
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0: 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We're the Chainsmokers.
1: 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This is Selena Gomez. New music.
2: Hi, what's up? I'm Kim Petras.

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I try to be the sun. Try to be your home and the place that you come to. 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Really trying hard, but I don't understand.